0: We're going to kind of start something new. I had been doing this for a while, and I thought this is something worth continuing. At the end of the show each week, I'm going to feature an album that turns 50 this year, or this calendar year. Mm. And so I'm not going to tell you which album it's going to be concluding tonight. Mm. So you're going to have to wait and hear that. But I can tell you what we're going to start out with. We're going to start with some David Bowie, looks like.
1: Mm-hmm. Yeah, we're going to have some David Bowie today, some Elvis Costello, Watson Twins, Elton John coming up, Nancy Griffith. Lots to look forward to.
0: And we're going to go ahead and get going with some David Bowie. Here is Changes from Hunky Dory on 91.9 KRVM.

0: That was Bob Dylan with Meet Me in the Morning. Before that, we had Tangled Up in Blue, both from Blood on the Tracks. And his birthday is coming up in a couple weeks, on May 24th, actually. Before that, we had a couple from David Bowie, Song for Bob Dylan, just before Bob Dylan, and Changes, both from Hunky Dory.
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4: 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This is Next Summer on Between Us, a new album that came out this year.

0: That was Toad the Wet Sprocket. A couple from them with Windmills and Something's Always Wrong from Dulcinea. 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
3: And what's the weather forecast looking like?
5: All right. In Oak Ridge tonight, showers likely, low of 43. Tomorrow, showers with thunderstorms also possible with a high of 53. On the coast tonight, showers likely, mostly cloudy with a low of 47. Tomorrow, a 40% chance of showers, partly sunny, high near 56. For Eugene Springfield tonight, a 50% chance of showers, mostly cloudy, low of 45. Tomorrow, showers likely and possibly a thunderstorm, mostly cloudy, high around 60. And right now it is 59 degrees here at 91.9 KRVM.
3: And I got the Watson twins queued up. They are twins, and they are from kind of Americana, within the Americana genre, which is rather a broad genre. It's kind of a wide tent. 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
5: True.
3: And this is from their album Fire Songs. We're going to hear How Am I to Be, followed by a much, much slowed down version of The Cure's Just Like Heaven.
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0: 91.9 KRVM, ending that nice long block of music there with Steve Winwood from Roll With It. There's One More Morning. And we have the title cut here on the show. And we had some Elton John from his self-titled 1970 album for you. And what's the show we can hear on KRVM?
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0: That was The Shantays with Wayward Nile, as well as Pipeline. 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

0: 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Well, hopefully you heard most of that song.
1: Yeah.
0: It's Lake Street Dive, a song called Nobody's Stopping You Now. It helps when you take a song out of cue.
2: Yeah, just a little bit.
0: Just a little bit. Well, we're having some fun here tonight.
1: Some fun and learning.
2: Yeah, for sure.
0: Yeah. You're listening to Sidetracks here on KRVM. That's off their album, obviously, from 2021. It's Lake Street Dive.
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0: And what's the weather forecast looking like?
2: All right. In Oak Ridge tonight, showers are likely with a low of 43. Tomorrow, showers as well with thunderstorms, also possible. It's going to be a high of 53. On the coast tonight, showers are likely. It's mostly cloudy with a low of 47. And tomorrow, there's a 40% chance of showers. It'll be partly sunny with a high near 56. And in the Eugene-Springfield area tonight, there's a 50% chance of showers. It's mostly cloudy, low of 45. And tomorrow, showers are also likely, a lot of showers, and possibly a thunderstorm. It'll be mostly cloudy with a high of 60. And here at 91.9 KRVM, it is currently 56 degrees.
0: I'm Adam.
2: I'm Catherine.
1: And I'm Annika.
0: Thank you so much for hanging out with us this evening. We had a lot of fun. A few glitches here and there.
1: Mm-hmm.
0: Helps to take a song out of cue.
1: Yeah.
0: Jeez. But we're going to end with Jefferson Starship. This album, Spitfire, turns 50 this year. I've been featuring albums turn 50 at the end of shows. I'm going to continue doing that. And here we go with Your Love on 91.9 KRVM. DJ Rosin next. Catch you next time.

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Yes, yes. You're tuned in 91.9 KRVM. It's that time of the night. It's Zion Train, 2 hours of roots rock and reggae from around the globe. I'm your host, DJ Ra, and I do want to give a big shout out to Adam, Catherine, and Annika for such a great show, holding it down every Friday, 5 to 7 p.m., playing music that you love and music that you will grow to love. That's what that show is all about. So honored to be here. So happy to be here. Got my big old crate of vinyl tonight. Let's listen to some records. Here's Freddie McGregor's Showcase, the record he released before his kind of hit, which was called Big Ship. This has got some amazing roots cuts on it. This is Lovers Rock JA style, only on KRVM. Keeping real variety in music with yours truly, DJ Ra. This is Zion Train. Thanks for tuning in.

0: In the background right now, a little bit of Ja Gumby. This is Human Feel. Before that, Linval Thompson's Holding On To My Girlfriend from Look How Me Sexy. Sugar Minot before that with Level Vibes. The Wailers with their hit track Back Out. Started us off with Freddie McGregor's Lovers Rock, J.A. Style, and Pana's I Don't Know featuring Ricky Kimmy. This is Zion Train. I'm your host, DJ Ra. That stands for Rise Against Hate. 2 hours of roots rock and reggae. Thank you so much for taking some time out of your week to listen to some positive, uplifting music with me. That's what it's all about here on KRVM. 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
0: And now that it's the weekend, I want to let you know we got so many great shows here. One of them is the Sunday Swing Shift, popular music from the 1920s, 30s, and 40s. That's Sunday night at 7 p.m. with Lloyd and Melissa right here on 91.9 KRVM. We're going to get back into the vinyl. Here's some Queen Latifah, her song Sexy Fancy, one of her only songs where she's like actually kind of chatting on the mic like she is more of like a dancehall artist. Queen Latifah had a really great hip-hop career, and there is some reggae crossover. This is one of the reggae crossover tracks. We're going to give this a listen, then a little bit of Gregory Isaacs up next. Thank you so much for tuning in. Let's spin that platter.

0: in the background, a little bit of Sly and Robbie on the mixing desk. This is Friends for Version from a 12-inch of Demago Vex. Before that, Sister Nancy, a legendary classic dancehall artist, Ain't No Stoppin' Nancy from her record 1-2. Gregory Isaacs before that with Uncomparable Lover, and we start off that set with Queen Latifah's Sexy Fancy. This is Zion Train. I'm your host, DJ Rob. It stands for Rise Against Hate. Thank you so much for teaching, teaching the people, listening to the music, hanging out, serving the people. Shout out to everybody out there. Everybody listening, everybody not listening. Thanks for all that you do, right? Society runs because of us. So thanks for all that you do, y'all. So happy to be here. So happy that you're tuning in. This is KRVM 91.9 FM.
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0: And I want to give a special shout out to Cindy Anderson from Eugene, Oregon, and Blake Helm from Springfield, Oregon. Thank you so much for your support, you amazing sustaining members. Really appreciate y'all. Appreciate y'all helping keep us on the air, right? We literally wouldn't be here without y'all. So thank you so much for your support. This is Zion Train. I'm your host, DJ Ra. Coming up next, let's listen to a cut from Mix Plate. This is a compilation that Aloha Got Stole started in 2024 of artists from around the island, all Hawaiian, all making great music. This is Stephen Coe. I've been really on this guy. He released like a modern rocksteady record called Hirana that I've been playing a lot. And this is just another Stephen Coe cut. I think it's just his voice. There's just something. I'm also kind of in my Hawaiian reggae bag right now. Been playing lots of Jagumbi. I don't know. I'm just like in the vibe. And if you've been listening to this show for a long time, you know I love Aloha Got Soul. They just release great music. They release great 45s, etc. So let's give it a listen. This is Boom Bye only on KRVM.

0: In the back right now, that's Black Slate with Rasta Reggae and the dub cut on the B-side. Killer tune. That's a single, actually. Before that, Stephen Coe's Bombay from Mixed Plate, released just in 2024 on Aloha Got Soul. This is Zion Train. I'm your host, DJ Ra, and you're listening to 91.9 KRVM.
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0: 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Also want to give you your weather for this weekend. In Oak Ridge tonight, showers are likely with lows around 43. Tomorrow, more rain with thunderstorms also possible with a high of 53. On the coast tonight, showers are likely with mostly cloudy skies and lows of 47. Tomorrow, a 40% chance of showers with partly sunny skies and highs near 56. And in the Eugene-Springfield area tonight, 50% chance of showers with mostly cloudy skies and lows around 45. Tomorrow, showers are likely and possibly a thunderstorm as well. Mostly cloudy skies with a high of 60 degrees. It's currently 56 degrees here at 91.9 KRVM. I'm your host, DJ Ra. That stands for Rise Against Hate. Thank you so much for taking some time out of your week to listen to some positive music with me, and I'm so happy to be here. Thank you so much. It's a vinyl night, grabbing a vinyl crate. So we're going to listen to Sly and Robbie Meet the Paragons. This is Paragons were a classic rocksteady group from 1969, and Sly and Robbie kind of overdubbed some of their stuff, made it sound nice and new, kind of updated, a little bit different, a little bit fresh, but still the same old, same old. Let's give it a listen, only on Zion Train.

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In the back right now, here's an instrumental track from the Bush Babies. This is a reggae crossover group in the 90s, similar to Born Jamaicans, which we're going to listen to next. It's called The Love Song, but this is the remix. Before that, we heard the Twinkle Brothers with Africa for Africans, and we started off that set with Riding High by Sly and Robbie Meeting the Paragons, and then Barrington Levy, a classic Rastafarian cut that was Captivity from the Trojan Rastafari box set. This is Zion Train. I'm your host, DJ Roth. Thank you so much for tuning in. It's 2 hours of roots rock and reggae from around the globe. And I'm your host. So happy to be here. Thank you so much for tuning in. Means so much to me. If you want to give me a call, let me know what's up. The number is 541-790-KRVM. That's 541-790-5786. Thank you so much. Born Jamaicans is coming up next. It's all vinyl tonight. Hope you're feeling all right. Let's get back to the music.

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0: That's Kintsugi Soul Steppers, really beautiful, kind of crazy breakbeat reggae sound system stuff. That's Mercury Rising from the self-titled record Kintsugi Soul Steppers. That's Seekers International, who are based out of Canada, and Juwan Stockton, just really amazing, beautiful recordings there. Before that, Massive Attack, their classic cut, Blue Lines, from the self-titled record released in 1991. Jimmy Riley before that with West Coat. That's actually a Skin, Flesh, and Bones release that Jimmy Riley is on. Just really beautiful, really weird. Love the baby crying. That's from Live It to Know It. And we start off that set with two tracks from Born Jamaicans, the Instant Death Interlude and then Warning Sign. Warning Sign's a classic here on Zion Train, but that Instant Death Interlude, man, those two are sharp. Super fun, originally released in 1994 on the Bicycle Music Company. This is DJ Ra. I'm your host, and this is Zion Train on 91.9 KRVM.
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0: 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That's Saturday nights at 9, GTR Radio with Coffee Jack or Al Scott. Got such amazing shows here. And thank you so much for tuning in. You know what I mean? The shows are awesome, but they don't matter if you're not listening. So thank you so much for tuning in. Coming up next, let's change it up a little bit. Let's get into some real sound system DJs. Here's Clint Eastwood from his classic record, African Youth. This is actually re-released in 2020 on Radiation Records, but it's not a Bunny Wailer. Oh my gosh, it's a Gorgon release from 1978. So Gorgon's on the dubs. Clint Eastwood is on the mic. Let's give it a listen. Only on KRVM.

0: little bit of Pancho Alfonso there. Really great cut. Never Get to Zion. Before that, Prince Jazzbo. When I was going through my crate today, I was like, man, I haven't heard Prince Jazzbo in so long. That's why I love doing vinyl shows. That's from Prince Jazzbo in the 70s. The song was Wise Man. U-Roy before that with Full Time. Started us off that set with Clint Eastwood's Them Conscience from African Youth. And I want to give a special shout out to Stephen King from Eugene, Oregon, and Debbie Alley from Corvallis, Oregon. Thank you so much for your support. Y'all know that radio worth listening to is radio worth supporting. Really appreciate it. You help keep shows like Zion Train on the air. So thank you so much. My name is DJ Ra, and you're listening to KRVM.
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0: All right, let's get back to the music. We've been kind of journeying through all the different styles of reggae, so let's get into some dub. Here's the Aggravators with Come to Dub from Dubbing It Studio One Style, only on Zion Train. Let's give this record a spin. It's a good one. I love this record. Aggravators, one of the

0: In the back right now, a little bit of Prince Fatty remixing Bunny Lee, The Aggravators, and Neville Brown. This is Prophetic Dub from his 2023 record, Prince Fatty Meets the Gorgon in Dub. Such a key, huge, heavy record. Wayne Smith before that with Peek and Poke from Computerized Dub. That's from Prince Jammy, released 1985. And The Aggravator started us off with Come to Dub. That Prince Jammy Computerized Dub record is pretty fun because a lot of the famous Digikiller songs that all these famous artists were on in the 80s, it's like Prince Jammy and Wayne Smith produced half of them, and all of the dubs are on that record. It's a crucial cut. So glad I found that. I actually found that in London, which was like, I was drooling when I saw it. This is KRVM's Zion Train. I'm your host, DJ Raw. Thank you so much for tuning in.
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0: 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More information on this and other events can be found at krvm.org under the What's Happening tab. Also, let's get y'all the weather for this evening and tomorrow. In Oak Ridge tonight, showers are likely with lows around 43. Tomorrow, thunderstorms are also possible with showers and a high of 53. On the coast tonight, lows of 47 and mostly cloudy skies with showers likely. Tomorrow, 40% chance of showers with highs near 56 and partly sunny skies. And in the Eugene-Springfield area tonight, mostly cloudy with a low around 45 and a 50% chance of showers. And tomorrow, possibly a thunderstorm, showers are likely with mostly cloudy skies and highs near 60. It's 53 degrees right here, 91.9 KRVM. This is Zion Train, 2 hours of roots rock and reggae from around the globe. And I'm your host, DJ Ra, that stands for Rise Against Hate. Thank you so much for taking some time out of your week to listen to some positive music with me. We still got a little bit less than 15 minutes before Greaser's Garage is on at 9 o'clock on the dots. Let's cut the chatter, spin the platter. Here's a little bit of, what have I got cooking for you? Oh, a little bit of more Prince Jammy. First record I ever bought, actually, by Prince Jammy. One of the first reggae records I ever owned. This is Prince Jammy, Destroys the Invaders.

In the background, Krung Bin a la Sala. Just such a great, funky, instrumental cut. Very connected to dub. Feels like dub funk. Prince Jamie before that with the Great Red Spot. And we start off that set with that prophetic dub. This has been another episode of Zion Train. I've been your host, DJ Ra. That stands for Rise Against Hate. So happy to be here. Thank you so much for tuning in. And I got a surprise for you next week. And honestly, for the next couple of weeks, I got to take a short break. Got lots of stuff coming up with school graduations, both kind of personal and for work. Taking a short trip. So your favorite, the one and only DJ Exacto is going to come back. Former co-host of Zion Train, he's going to come back for a couple of weeks and hold it down for y'all. DJ Exacto is probably one of the best reggae DJs I know. He is one of the best reggae DJs I know. I was actually listening to one of the mixes he made in 2018 with King Toby, another great local reggae DJ. And it's just awesome. He's an amazing DJ, really great taste, similar to mine. A lot of the records in this bin he's put me onto, and he's still got insane amounts of deep cuts I've never heard, and you might not have either. So make sure to tune in every Friday, 7 to 9 p.m. for Zion Train, 2 hours of roots rock and reggae from around the globe. Next week is DJ Exacto. I'm your host, DJ Ra. Thank you so much for tuning in. Thank you so much for all the love. 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K-Y'all, thanks for your support. Love you, KRVM. We love you. Keeping real variety in music 365 days a year. We're going to ride it out with a classic. Here's Tenor Saws, Ring the Alarm. K-Y'all, another sound is dying. Have a great weekend and a great night. Please be advised, this weekend is prom for a lot of high schools as well, so there will be increased traffic. Please drive safe, y'all. Peace, peace. DJ Ra is out. I'll catch you on a couple of weeks. DJ Exacto is going to be here next week, and Greaser's Garage is coming up at 9 o'clock on the dot. Have an excellent rest of your evening. Peace, peace. DJ Ra is out. Kick it, Tenor Saw.

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Raw, primitive rock and roll sounds have just come your way. That must mean it's time for The Greaseless Garage here on 91.9 KRVM. Good evening to you. I'm Paul Schwartzberg, sometimes known as the world's worst DJ. Very happy to be with you here tonight to play some loud, fast rock and roll from the 50s to the present day. We started off with a band that was from the Essex, Ipswich, Massachusetts area called The Shames. And I dedicate that song to you because it was called The Special Ones, and you are the special ones, the people that love 91.9 KRVM. That's a tune that came out on RFT Records in April of 1967, The Soul, 45 for The Shames, and the flip side is also fantastic. Let's head on back to 61 now, a song that sounds more like 50s rock and roll than 60s rock and roll by Phil Flowers and TNT Tribble. And yeah, cool stuff here from this Washington, D.C.-based cat, Phil Flowers. And this is a tune called The Dances from Sway Records, 1961. Dig it here on The Greaseless Garage.

It's a song that was originally done by the awesome 50s rockabilly cat Benny Joy, and then done there in insane flat duo jet style by Dex Ron Weber and Crow, the flat duo jets, Wild Wild Lover, the name of that tune for you here. This is Loud Fast Rock and Roll from the 50s to the present day here on 91.9 KRVM on a little something we call the Greaser's Garage. Now let's do one from a 60s combo called The Outspoken Blues. Band that was from Chicago, Illinois, put out their Soul 45 and Orlin, O-R-L-Y-N, Orlin Records in August of 1966. Not right now.

0: catches the devil tonight. Ow!
1: I've heard various versions of how this band got their name. They're called the Eagles of Death Metal. Either versions I've heard, it started at a party and it's kind of a joke, but they made some pretty fun music. The band was from Palm Desert, California. Chase the Devil, the name of the tune you just heard. That's my favorite of the many fine tunes Eagles of Death Metal did. And now here's a band that was from the Medway area, one of those many bands from the fertile Medway area of the England, who produced, well, so many darn great bands. And this one's the Craven A's with a tune about a gal. And this gal happens to be a beatnik girl.

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There's a groovy instrumental number from one of those kings of instrumental rock and roll from the 50s, Link Wray with his Raymen. Tune that came out in Epic in 1959, Slinky, the name of that tune. I think John Waters used that one in Pink Flamingos, if I do remember correctly. Now here's one of those kings of the L.A. teen scene for 60s teen beat tunes, The Seeds here, led by Sky Saxon. Put this one out as most of their 45s, I think maybe all of them out of 13, came out on GNP Crescendo. This one came out in August of 65, and it was the first of those many, many 45s. Can't Seem to Make You Mine.

I think that's a first for me. I don't think I've ever played Talking Heads before here on the Greaser's Garage, 91.9 KRVM. Well, now I'll never be able to say that again because I just did. Life During Wartime, probably my favorite of the early era of Talking Heads tunes. And really, after they get later, it doesn't fit so much for the Greaser's Garage, but that one works just fine. Now let's head over to England once again for some very early Manfred Mann from a four-song EP they did called Cock-a-Hoop, the title song from that four-song EP. I just said it. I'll say it again because it's kind of fun to say. Cock-a-Hoop.

The crazed hillbilly one-man band out of the foothills of West Virginia, Hazel Atkins, with one of his many chicken songs. He's got the chicken flop, the chicken bop, the chicken twist, and that one there, the chicken shake. This is the Greaser's Garage, 91.9 KRVM, and let's do one from this UK psychobilly band that formed in 1986. They're called the Frantic Flintstones, and this is their tune, Your Time Is. What is that time? Well, your time is up. But keep on listening to the Greaser's Garage. Actually, the time's not up for that at all.

variety in music. Thank you, Donald Grayling of Eugene, as well as William Lee in Springfield. Thank you. Your generosity is very much appreciated.

There's a sweet instrumental from the Raton, New Mexico band, The Fireballs, formed in 1957. And that was their first 45, actually, from Cap Records in 1958, Fireball. So a theme song for the Fireballs. And they would get on, they'd go on to have some serious fame when they backed Jimmy Gilmer for that Sugar Shack song and Bottle of Wine and a few others. But they had some fantastic instrumental stuff in their early days, and I really liked that one there. We just had for you here on the Greaseless Garage. Now some more 60s teen beat from a Zanesville, Ohio band. They're Soul 45. This is the One Way Streets. And they're not to be confused with any other one-way street or one-way street band or other one-way streets that exist. This is the Zanesville, Ohio one here. And, just in case you knew about others, which is not necessarily likely, but just in case. Anyway, this is a tune that came out on Sunrise in March of 67. Their ripoff of a Screaming Lord Sutch tune originally, but different words, but they're kind of ripping it off nonetheless. But it's fantastic, and I love it. And here it is on the Greaseless Garage, Jack the Ripper.

There's a band called the Nightcrawlers, and because I like to clarify these things, if you're familiar with the Daytona Beach, Florida band, the Nightcrawlers, it's not them. Now, those bands, that's one you could have possibly heard, because they had a minor hit with a tune called Little Black Egg in the mid-60s. Now, this is a Nightcrawlers that was from Northfield, Minnesota, or Owatonna. Actually, it's not really known which town they were from. Either way, it's either one. It's kind of a little southern Minnesota town. Northfield, I think that's not where, where Jesse James, I think, had his one of his last stands over there in Northfield, Minnesota, if I recall, the famed Western Outlaw. Anyway, Want Me the Tune, they're from the Nightcrawlers, CBS Recording Studios. It was just an acetate. It actually never really got released, just on an acetate, and then some garage nuts dug it out and released it later in the years down the line. Here's one from Ezra Furman. This is one that I think my daughter turned me on to years ago, and actually just a few years back, Ezra decided that they would use she, her, and they, them pronouns. So as of, I guess, 2021, that's how they're referring to themselves. And this is a cool tune. I like it. It's not my normal type of thing, but I think it works really well, and I dig it. I hope you will, too. Restless Year.

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0: The Oregon Department of Justice, or DOJ, is tracking hate and bias crimes and incidents, which can be verbal, physical, or visual. If you witness or are the victim of a bias crime or incident, please report it to the DOJ. More information about this and other community events at krvm.org under the What's Happening tab.

Well, I've been hitting you with some giants of instrumental rock and roll today here on the Greaser's Garage. We had Link Wray, we had the Fireballs. Now we hear from Dick Dale with his Deltones, some really early stuff here. In fact, it was the flip side to Let's Go Trippin' on Deltone Records, the first 45 for Dick Dale before he released, lots of other one. Anyway, that's a Deltone Rock, so their theme song. I guess we had the Fireballs doing their Fireball theme song. There's the Deltone Rock, so a theme song for Dick Dale and his Deltones. There's a band that was from, I think if I remember right, they were from Kansas City, playing some psychobilly-type stuff in the 80s and maybe into the early 90s. They're called the Hellcat Trio, and they got a song about a nitro-burning funny car.

There's a band that was playing around in the 90s out of Edinburgh, Scotland. Made some great stuff in the sound of the UK 60s beat type music. She's Only Dogging Around, the name of the song you just heard from the Kaisers here on the Greaser's Garage, 91.9 KRVM, where we do a lot of fast rock and roll from the 50s to the present day. All right. Not a lot of songs by the Texas Tornadoes really would work here on the Greaser's Garage, but I love the Texas Tornadoes, and this one I think does work. So here it is with Flaco Jimenez and Doug Somm and Freddie Fender and company. Adios, Mexico.

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We're into hour number two here of the Greaser's Garage on 91.9 KRVM. I'm Paul Schwartzberg, sometimes known as the world's worst DJ. I play loud, fast rock and roll from the 50s to the present day. Hope you're having as much fun tonight as I am, because I am having an absolute freaking ball. And I just love doing this show every week, every Friday, 9 to 11 p.m. There's a band called The Spiders who came out of Phoenix, Arizona. And, one member of that band was a guy named Vincent Furnier, later to be known as, you might have known already, Alice Cooper. And that came out in Santa Cruz Records in 1966, the second of two 45s for the Spiders. And now let's head over to Tacoma, Washington, a band that, I think they're still playing these days and probably still making fantastic music. They're called Girl Trouble. It's just great garage punk stuff. And, this is going to be our motorcycle-themed song for the day here on the Greaser's Garage. It's about a motorcycle nun. It's Sister Mary Motorcycle.

St. Clair Shores, Michigan was home to The Illusions, and they released their soul 45 on Michelle Records in September of 1967. A great tune called Wait Till Summer. The flip side is also a freaking fantastic tune. There were seven other Illusions in the mid-60s, so in case you remember an Illusions from some town you grew up somewhere else, United States, well, it's not your Illusions. Like I said, the St. Clair Shores Illusions, therefore, here on the Greaser's Garage. Now here's the Humane Society from Simi Valley, California. The first of two 45s this band would release. They got it released on a major label, Liberty Records. Didn't propel them to national fame, but at least they got a shot. April of 67 was the release date for Knock Knock.

got the Greaser's Garage, your home for loud, fast rock and roll from the 50s to the present day here on 91.9 KRVM. That was a tune by Clear Waters. Now, I don't know why Eddie, the Chief Clearwater, decided to record that tune as Clear Waters instead of his regular full name. Maybe it was a sort of a label dispute or something. Anyway, cool tune there from Clear Waters or Eddie, the Chief Clearwater, whichever you prefer. Hillbilly Blues is the name of the tune for you. Now, here's one from Portland. Well, excellent band from Portland that was around in the 80s. They were called the Jackals, kind of a punk rockabilly hybrid type band. And this is a tune. Actually, they're doing a cover of the song that was originally done by the 70s UK punk combo Eater. This is No Brain.

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0: The sounds of the 60s come alive each and every Saturday night at 7 o'clock and goes till 9 o'clock as Jivin' Johnny Etheridge brings you 60s Beat right here on 91.9 KRVM.

Another classic instrumental band there, the Shantays, most remembered for, well, probably the second most known surf instrumental tune of all time, Pipeline. But that's another song from the Shantays. They're really a great band. And so I thought, well, why are they only known for Pipeline? They had other fantastic ones, and you just heard one of them, Retaliation, the name of the tune there from the Shantays. Now here's another 60s teen beat combo, this time a Northwest one from Yakima, Washington. They're called Velvet Illusions. And they had 5 45s to the name. All of them came out in 1967. I don't know which one in order of those five was, whether it was 1, 2, 3, 4, or 5. But this one came out in Metro Video in November of 67. And it's the Mini Shimmy.

There's some Louisiana swamp rock from Dale Hawkins, the guy who's most remembered for being the original Susie Q guy. But that was a great tune. In fact, I think one I like just as much as his version of Susie Q. Baby, Baby, the name of that one there from Dale Hawkins. Now here's a Big Sandy, known as a frontman for Big Sandy and the Fly Right Boys, formerly the Fly Right Trio. But here's a number he did with the instrumental greats Los Straitjackets. And this is a tune that's pretty common amongst Mexican rock and rollers from the 50s and 60s. It's basically a reworking of Good Golly, Miss Molly. It's called La Plaga, or The Plague.

Austin-based rockers the Leroy Brothers are with me, baby. Say yeah, and I'm with them. I think that's a fantastic rock and roll tune. Got it for you here on the Greaser's Garage, 91.9 KRVM. Fits real well in with that theme we do of loud, fast rock and roll from the 50s to the present day. Another one here that we can do from the 60s from a Sunnyvale, California band called the Little Boys Blue. Put this one out in Batwing Records in April of 1966. They're sold 45, as it is so common for so many of these 60s teen B combos. They got 145, but hey, that's one more than a lot of bands ever got out when you get right down to it. This is a tune called I'm Not There.

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1: Don Brockman in Eugene, thank you very much. Stefan Ostrich, also of Eugene, I thank you as well. Don and Stefan, they're sustaining members here at 91.9 KRVM, whose monthly contributions help us keep real variety in music. Much appreciation.

Well, for quite a number of years, he was the bass player for Elvis Presley. Yeah, that's Bill Black. But after Elvis, he formed a combo called the Bill Black Combo. So much of a combo that it had combo in its name. And they produced some pretty cool instrumentals as the Bill Black Combo, and that's one of my favorites, a tune called Movin'. Happy to bring it to you here on the Greaser's Garage, 91.9 KRVM. Now let's do one here from the Pirates of the Desert Sea, the Salton Sea, that is. Former sea that, or lake, or salty water that, well, doesn't exist anymore, dried up. And this is one where Sean Doe takes a background to the washboard player Jacko for the lead vocals. It's a song that's been done by a lot of bands over the years, and I like the throw rag rendition. Please don't touch.

There's a 70s English punk combo that actually hit the charts with their tune Gary Gilmore's Eyes, otherwise also well known for the tune One Chord Wonders. But there's another one from the adverts, Safety in Numbers, here for you on the Greaser's Garage 91.9 KRVM. Now let's do some early Blondie when they still had a definite touch of the punk sound in their music. Maybe no song more so than in this one here, Detroit 442.

The Art Center in Corvallis hosts a free drop-in afternoon of art making from 1 to 4 p.m. on the second Saturday of each month. All supplies are provided in all ages and experience levels are welcome. Different themes or techniques are featured each month. More information can be found under the What's Happening tab at krvm.org.

And one last instrumental for you here on the Greaser's Garage today, this time from a band called the Centurions, who had quite a number of excellent surf instrumental tunes. That one right there is one of the best, Bullwinkle Part 1. Now let's hear from the Cigarettes, a band that was from Lincoln in England. Played from 78 to 89, so a pretty long career for the Cigarettes, even if they're not very well known. This is a cool tune called They're Back Again, Here They Come.

I want to be stereotyped. I want to be classified.

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1: We're definitely closing out this week's Greaseless Garage in a very punk bent here. And there's the Descendants, one of the hardcore greats from that California hardcore prime era of the early 80s. Suburban Home, the name of that tune. Hey, I'm Paul Schwartzberg, sometimes known as the world's worst DJ. It's been my pleasure to once again be with you to play some loud-fast rock and roll from the 50s to the present day. I make you this promise. I'll be back next week, and we'll do it all again Friday night, 9 to 11 p.m. I'm going to get out of here with a tune from the Effigies, great Chicago band. And this is from, I think, their third release. And all their stuff is great. I was a huge fan of the Effigies back in the 80s and saw them several times and never disappointed. This is a tune called Pushin' Pullin'. Catch you next week.

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Friday morning, breakfast with the blues on 91.9 KRVM. All vinyl. I'm here 530 straight down. You be too, eh?

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0: 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Translator K211 BP, Florence at 90.1.
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0: 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How about some soothing swing from Lionel Hampton? Maybe some crooning by Crosby is your choice.
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Hey, watch the clock. Don't be late, cause Tiny gotta rock. 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She's a real strong marmalade steel on the railroad track. 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

Sweet Lost and Found. There was Kirsten Thien here on Breakfast with the Blues. Jive and Johnny Etheridge with you on KRVM with Rockin' Sydney and his Dukes.

0: Charlie Musselwhite's Southside Band here on Breakfast with the Blues. KRVM, the Campbell guy is coming. Little Milton Campbell. Little Milton, that is.
1: Well, the first thing Monday morning, I drink black coffee to clear my head.

Good morning. Today is Saturday, May 16th. I'm Jivin' Johnny Etheridge sitting in for Brad. Email johnny at krvm.org. Here's weather for Oak Ridge. Rain and thunderstorms today. The high will be 52. Rain tonight with a low of 41. Mostly cloudy tomorrow morning, gradually becoming sunny tomorrow. Tomorrow's high 59. On the Oregon coast, partly sunny with a chance of rain today. The high will be 55. Mostly cloudy with a chance of rain tonight. Overnight low 42. Mostly sunny tomorrow with a high of 59. Weather for Eugene, Springfield, and vicinity. Partly sunny with a chance of rain and thunderstorms today. Today's high 58. Mostly cloudy with a slight chance of rain tonight. Overnight low 39. Mostly sunny tomorrow with a high of 63. That's weather from 91.9 KRVM.

Why is peace so hard? From Malaya Blue, KRVM, Breakfast with the Blues. I've got one here from Delbert and Glenn. That's Delbert McClinton and Glenn Clark. It's the B-movie Boxcar Blues.

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Chain Breaker from John Nemeth here on KRVM. It's Breakfast with the Blues. I'm Jivin' Johnny Etheridge here with you. Taking you back a ways for Downtown Blues from Frank Stokes.

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It's called The Devil from Dudley Taft on KRVM. Breakfast with the Blues. Jivin' Johnny Etheridge with you. Here comes Blind Willie Johnson. Mother's children have a hard time.

Oregon has a lot of great blues women, and there's one of them. That is Lisa Mann on KRVM. Breakfast with the Blues. Here is Lowell Folsom.

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1: 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That is Sonny Green here on KRVM. Breakfast with the Blues. We are going back to Tennessee now with Memphis Slim.

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1: Good morning. Today is Saturday, May 16th. I'm Jivin' Johnny Etheridge, sitting in for Brad. Email Johnny at krvm.org. Here's weather for Oak Ridge. Rain and thunderstorms today. The high will be 52. Rain tonight with a low of 41. Mostly cloudy tomorrow morning, gradually becoming sunny tomorrow. Tomorrow's high 59. On the Oregon coast, partly sunny with a chance of rain today. The high will be 55. Mostly cloudy with a chance of rain tonight. Overnight low, 42. Mostly sunny tomorrow with a high of 59. Weather for Eugene, Springfield, and vicinity. Partly sunny with a chance of rain and thunderstorms today. Today's high, 58. Mostly cloudy with a slight chance of rain tonight. Overnight low, 39. Mostly sunny tomorrow with a high of 63. That's weather from 91.9 KRVM.

I think it's a rhetorical question. Ben Levin on KRVM. Have you lost your mind? This is Breakfast with the Blues. Snooks Eaglin is cooking up some red beans for us.

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2: Yeah, man, no. Sure been a struggle, no. Yeah, getting tight. 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

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I need to get out of the place a little bit.

unemployed, highly annoyed. There is Jeremiah Johnson on KRVM. Breakfast with the Blues. I'm jiving Johnny Etheridge with you. Here's another Johnson from an earlier era. This is Mary Johnson with the Barrel House Flat Blues.

0: Soul Shake from Tommy Castro on KRVM. It's Breakfast with the Blues. Here is Jimmy Rogers.
1: I heard the warden said I had one more day, one last meal before they carried me away. He said, if we don't have it, we'll go out and get it. Because you don't have to go until we get back with it.

Go out and get it, because I ain't going till you get back with it. That is Jimmy Rogers, Chicago blues man Jimmy Rogers, one of several performers who had that name. Breakfast with the Blues on KRVM. Here's Skip Jones and the Spirit of New Orleans.

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Alastair Green, no longer amused. You're on Breakfast with the Blues on KRVM. Jivin' Johnny Etheridge with you. Willis Gator Tail Jackson plays his tenor sax on this one, hence the name of the tune. It's Gator Tail by Cootie Williams and his orchestra.

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Dennis Jones here on KRVM. I'm driving Johnny Etheridge with you on this edition of Breakfast with the Blues. I've got one for you now from Freddie King.

Got Love If You Want It. A Slim Harpo tune done for us there by Live Yardbirds, featuring Eric Clapton and Keith Relf. 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There's Count Basie and his orchestra with a vocal by Mr. 5x5, Jimmy Rushing.

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4: Good morning. Today is Saturday, May 16th. I'm Jivin' Johnny Etheridge sitting in for Brad. 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Here's weather for Oak Ridge. Rain and thunderstorms today. The high will be 52. Rain tonight with a low of 41. Mostly cloudy tomorrow morning, gradually becoming sunny tomorrow. Tomorrow's high 59. On the Oregon coast, partly sunny with a chance of rain today. The high will be 55. Mostly cloudy with a chance of rain tonight. Overnight low 42. Mostly sunny tomorrow with a high of 59. Weather for Eugene, Springfield, and vicinity. Partly sunny with a chance of rain and thunderstorms today. Today's high 58. Mostly cloudy with a slight chance of rain tonight. Overnight low 39. Mostly sunny tomorrow with a high of 63. That's weather from 91.9 KRVM.

Gonna walk until I ride. That is Shamikia Copeland here on Breakfast with the Blues, KRVM. Now, here comes the mighty Bo Diddley.

I use a cobra snake for a necktie. I got a brand new house on the roadside, made from rattlesnake hide. I got a brand new chimney made on top, made out of a human skull. Now come on, take a little walk with me, Arlene, and tell

The Cat's Dreamin' is the name of that tune. That's Clifton Sinier here on KRVM. 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

Elvin Bishop, Charlie Musselwhite together. 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Music here from Big John Wrencher with Joe Carter.

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On Breakfast with the Blues, where Laverne Baker's gonna lay a little voodoo on us.

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Down in the bottom with Johnny Iguana here on KRVM. It's Breakfast with the Blues. I'm jiving Johnny Etheridge, taking you now to the Johnny Otis Show live at Monterey with Esther Phillips. Little Esther.

pick up from where I left off a minute ago. If it's all right with y'all.

A medley of Blowtop Blues and Jelly Jelly Blues that she calls simply Esther's Blues. Little Esther Phillips on KRVM. Breakfast with the Blues. Here is J.B. Lenoir. Mama!

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Betty Smith, Fistful of Dollars, here on KRVM. It's Breakfast with the Blues, Jive and Johnny Etheridge with you. It was a classic original from Ann Cole.

Walking Blues from Muddy Waters here on KRVM. It's Breakfast with the Blues. Here comes Van Piano Man Walls. It's called After Midnight.

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1: Good morning. Today is Saturday, May 16th. I'm Jivin' Johnny Etheridge sitting in for Brad. 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

Here's weather for Oak Ridge. Rain and thunderstorms today. The high will be 52. Rain tonight with a low of 41. Mostly cloudy tomorrow morning, gradually becoming sunny tomorrow. Tomorrow's high 59. On the Oregon coast, partly sunny with a chance of rain today. The high will be 55. Mostly cloudy with a chance of rain tonight. Overnight low 42. Mostly sunny tomorrow with a high of 59. Weather for Eugene, Springfield, and vicinity. Partly sunny with a chance of rain and thunderstorms today. Today's high 58. Mostly cloudy with a slight chance of rain tonight. Overnight low 39. Mostly sunny tomorrow with a high of 63. That's weather from 91.9 KRVM.

0: All Gone Wrong from Savoy Brown. I'm Breakfast with the Blues. This is KRVM. Here comes Mr. Blues, Wynonie Harris.
1: Hold back the dawn. Stop all the clocks. I just got the news that my baby wants to rock. 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

0: How can you be so mean? That is Jimmy Vaughn here on KRVM. It's Breakfast with the Blues. We serve it up 7 mornings a week. Here is some chicken stuff for you from Hop Wilson and his chickens.
1: Chicken stuff.

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2: Doggie's lavender. Huh? Hand me the screwdriver. What you want it for, Rum? I'm trying to fix it, that blame radio. Well, if you get it fixed, you probably can't get any country music. I don't know so much about that lavender. There's still a few of us left. Yeah, I know. There's very few at that. All right, hush, Doggies. I think it's working. It's country music, too.

It's the Country Classics Show on KRVM, getting things underway with one from the Bluegrass Hall of Fame. There's Bill Monroe and his Bluegrass Boys. I'm Jive and Johnny Etheridge with you. I've got a couple of hours of hot licks and hip billy favorites here. Let's get on board the Santa Fe train with a group called Lee Highway.

There's two from Texas Red, Red Steagall on KRVM. We heard him doing My Adobe Hacienda, and then his own composition. Here we go again. Now here's Webb Pierce on the Country Classics Show.

Phil Gray was the vocalist on that one from Spade Cooley and his Western Swing Band on KRVM. One Sweet Letter from You. This is the Country Classic Show. I've got one here from Smokey Wood and his Wood Chips. It's called the Wood Chip Blues.

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From the speed I see him traveling, I guess I better get my gun. Shoot him up now. Now listen here, Mr. Woodpecker, what has my wood chips done? What you boys been doing around here? Now listen here, Mr. Woodpecker, what has my wood chips done? 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

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You better fan it away from here. 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
1: Mr. Woodpecker, you come out faking on my head. You get away from here now. Shoo away from here, Woodpecker.
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There's a couple of Bob Wills tunes done for us by Billy Mata and the Texas Tradition. We heard I Didn't Realize and Spanish Two-Step. Country Classics on KRVM. I'm Jive and Johnny Etheridge with you. Here's Bob and the Texas Playboys. Fiddler Hoyle Nix plays Coming Down from Denver.

0: yearn to.
1: Bob himself was the vocalist there on Yearning. Bob Wills and his Texas Playboys on KRVM. Now we're digging in Dayton with Gene Hensley. I'm on a

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I'm driving Johnny Etheridge with you, and we are doing it the cowboy way on the Country Classic Show. We just heard from Riders in the Sky. Now stepping out solo from the Riders is Ranger Doug.

There is Rex Allen Jr. on KRVM with a medley of a couple of classics from the Sons of the Pioneers. These Sons of the Pioneers.

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4: 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I'm Jivin' Johnny Etheridge. 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Here's weather for Oak Ridge. Rain and thunderstorms today. The high will be 52. Rain tonight with a low of 41. Mostly cloudy tomorrow morning, gradually becoming sunny tomorrow. Tomorrow's high 59. On the Oregon coast, partly sunny with a chance of rain today. The high will be 55. Mostly cloudy with a chance of rain tonight. Overnight low 42. Mostly sunny tomorrow with a high of 59. Weather for Eugene, Springfield, and vicinity. Partly sunny with a chance of rain and thunderstorms today. Today's high 58. Mostly cloudy with a slight chance of rain tonight. Overnight low 39. Mostly sunny tomorrow with a high of 63. That's weather from 91.9 KRVM.

There is Norma Jean here on KRVM, where I've got one for you recorded live at the Wheeling, West Virginia Truckers Jamboree. Here's Dick Curless.

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I Wound Easy. And apartment number 9, there's two from the First Lady. That is Tammy Wynette on the Country Classic Show. I'm jiving Johnny Etheridge with you with some of the great women of country music. Here is Loretta Lynn.

There's two from the queen of country music. Kitty Wells sang I'd Rather Stay Home and I've Kissed You My Last Time. On the Country Classic Show, Kitty Wells was Mrs. Johnny Wright. Here's Johnny Wright and Jack England, known as Johnny and Jack.

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Tomorrow Night and How Do You Hold a Memory? There's two from Hank Thompson and his Brazos Valley Boys on KRVM. I'm Jive and Johnny Etheridge with you. It's the Country Classic Show. Hank Thompson is gone, but the band plays on. Here's the Brazos Valley Boys.

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0: There's Cowboy Copas on KRVM. I'm driving Johnny Etheridge with you on the Country Classic Show. 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

0: 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The folk to make Mother's Best flour, Mother's Best farm feeds, and the new Mother's Best self-rising corn meal bring you the one and only lovesick blues boy, Hank Williams, the Mother's Best music makers, and Mother's Best little boy.
1: Cousin Louis Buck!
0: Buckeye. Well, George, that's me, all right, ain't it? You know, I was wondering it so early this morning whether that was me or not.
2: It you was found so, out yet?
0: I almost introduced Don Helms as the lovesick blues boy this morning. Yeah, I really did. I could have done it. How you feeling, Hank?
2: Fine.
0: Well, we get some mighty important vistas up here early in the morning. Look in y'all. I got the big jiggers and the medium-sized jiggers, all kind of jiggers up there.
2: Always proud to have them all there. They know what someone's good. They come around here about this mother's best flower, man.
0: Right.
2: Start off this morning with a tune I wrote about my home state down here in Alabama. Don't see why the same thing don't happen to this as happened to the Tennessee Waltz. But I just grab it and go wild with it. That's a plug if anybody wants it.
0: Me too.
2: The Alabama Waltz, huh?

0: There you got him.
1: Yes, sir. Don't the forget, Alabama I'm from Alabama, boy. Too, buddy.
0: What part?
1: Best part.
0: Where's the best part?
1: I thought I'd get an argument started.
0: Where's the best
1: started.
0: Part?
1: Anniston, Alabama.
0: Anniston, oh, you like to have been a foreigner, boy.
1: Oh, I ain't neither. I'm right
0: I
1: in the middle.
0: Come from way down there below, on the outskirts, way on the outskirts.
1: Right on the outskirts
0: of Montgomery.
1: Where them pecan groves start down there.
0: In other words, you come to the jumping off place right after you passed our house, I'll tell you right now.
1: You're getting too close to Lou Childress' hometown when you get to Montgomery.
0: Yeah. Lou says Montgomery's a suburb of Op. Here's Lou now. I mean, listen to me.
1: Well, Lou Buck, hello.
0: Here's Lou Luigi. Lucifus, he's got a little word here for you about the best flour you done ever hung a tooth in.
1: That's three words.
0: Making into biscuits.
1: Three words.
0: Mother's best.
1: Mother's best flour. That'll
0: get mother's best.
1: Here's the name of it, ladies. The name of the flour that guarantees perfect baking results. Mother's best flour. 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

That's all I'm going to do this morning. Caught them then. They was all waiting to hit that last note. I'm going to have to write me one about that cornmeal, too. When your husband gets up and he huffs and he puffs mad, give him some hush puppies. That don't rhyme, does it? Made out of mother.

0: let you do that.
1: Oh, thank you. Now, Rivers, when you get to where you can fiddle like that, I'll raise your salary. 2 bits a week.
2: Why'd you hit that sour note on the end?
1: Oh, always. That's for closing. that distinguishes me from the other fiddlers. That's fine. I'll take it every bit back. That was Rivers playing the fiddle. Couldn't, as if they didn't know. Now, Herman, I'll play you one of these mornings on this fiddle. That's a deal. In the morning, I'll play the fiddle.
3: All right.
1: Will you be here? Okay.
2: I didn't know where you'd be.
1: You'll be there.
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0: Yes, sir. Friends of Klaus called us. That means we're going to have to get our cheese hoops and gourds and continue on. Said we'd be back in the morning, though.
1: Oh, sure.
0: So until in the morning, this is Hank Williams saying, for good Lord's willing and the creeks don't rise, we'll see you then. Lola, put the coffee pot on. Put the biscuits in there, and I'll be there quick. If not, a little quicker.
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8: 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I'm Jivin' Johnny Etheridge. 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Here's weather for Oak Ridge. Rain and thunderstorms today. The high will be 52. Rain tonight with a low of 41. Mostly cloudy tomorrow morning, gradually becoming sunny tomorrow. Tomorrow's high 59. On the Oregon coast, partly sunny with a chance of rain today. The high will be 55. Mostly cloudy with a chance of rain tonight. Overnight low 42. Mostly sunny tomorrow with a high of 59.

0: Weather for Eugene, Springfield, and vicinity. Partly sunny with a chance of rain and thunderstorms today. Today's high 58. Mostly cloudy with a slight chance of rain tonight. Overnight low 39. Mostly sunny tomorrow with a high of 63. That's weather from 91.9 KRVM.
1: Singing the blues and now I'm shouting hooray, cause I met a pretty mama and I met her today. When her eyes started cheating, my heart started beating aloud, like the rhythmatic motors of a boogie-woogie flying cloud. Now the flying cloud is the luxury liner, flies from San Diego down to Carolina. She boogies to Georgia and back to old Alabama. No use denying, making love when you're flying is grand. She's a silver comet, every engine in tune. 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And told me that she loved

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On the Country Classics Show, Hot Licks and Hip Billy Favorites. Here's Roger Miller.

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On 91.9 KRVM, it is the Beatles Hour. My name is Billy. Glass Onion was the name that John planned to give the Ivies, a group in the stable of Apple Records that gained some recognition in the 70s and finally released under the name Badfinger. John wrote the song for fans who found clues and double entendres in the Beatles' lyrics, directly referencing songs like Strawberry Fields Forever, I Am the Walrus, Lady Madonna, Fool on the Hill, and Fixin' a Hole. From the White Album, here's Glass Onion.

0: On 91.9 KRVM, it is the Beatles Hour. My name is Billy. If you're enjoying the music of the 60s, stay tuned later this afternoon at 7 as Jive and Johnny Etheridge brings you 60s Beat. Keeping the spirit of the 60s alive every Saturday at 7, right here on 91.9 KRVM.
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0: Julia was John's only solo Beatles song. Written in India as a response, I suppose, to Paul's Blackbird. Julia was John's mother, who died as a result of an auto accident when John was 17. And his tribute ended the first disc of the White Album. So here's Julia on the Beatles Hour on 91.9 KRVM.

Here's George's contribution to Sgt. Pepper's Lonely Hearts Club Band on the Beatles Hour on 91.9 KRVM.

0: On 91.9 KRVM, it is the Beatles Hour. 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
0: Love You Too on Revolver was the Beatles' first Indian-inspired music. George had a real admiration for Ravi Shankar and had been fiddling around with the sitar. He composed this one straight away on the sitar, and here it is. Love You Too on the Beatles Hour on 91.9 KRVM.

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0: Paul knew that gimmicky stuff sold music, so Christmas and birthdays were big topics for him. And on the White Album, in honor of the birthday of Linda Eastman, his new girlfriend, here's Birthday on the Beatles Hour on 91.9 KRVM.

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2: 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I'm TC, your host this week, bringing you 3 hours of early FM underground from the mid-60s to the very early 70s. Started things off from 1971, Crosby, Stills, Nash & Young, and Carry On from their Live Four-Way Street album. One Side of One coming on your way at 1 o'clock will be, well, we're going to do Side One of Deep Purple's 1969 album, simply titled Deep Purple. And, well, just all the other stuff you come to, that you tune into the Magical Mystery Tour for. Coming up, we have Thunderclap Newman from the Hollywood Dream album and Hollywood here on 91.9 KRVM.

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3: 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Coming up, we have Hot Tuna and the Rolling Stones, and then we'll see where we go from there.

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3: 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And this is the Magical Mystery Tour with your host, TC. And another reminder about the fact that one side at one will be Deep Purple's, Deep Purple from 1969, side one. And right now from the soundtrack from the movie Performance, we've got, which one did I go? Almost forgot. Randy Newman, of course. How can I forget that? Right here on 91.9 KRVM.

Nobody knows what I'm talking about. Got my own life to live. I'm the one who's got to die when it's time for me to die. So let me live my life the way I want to.

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4: 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And from Eugene, we have Skip Baldwin and Cindy Lott. 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

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All right, One Side of One coming up in about 8 minutes. Deep Purple from their album Deep Purple from 1969. We'll be hearing Side One from that. And right now we have Creedence Clearwater Revival here on 91.9 KRVM.

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0: And you've been listening to One Side of One here on 91.9 KRVM. We just heard Deep Purple's third album. They finally got around to naming an album after themselves, Deep Purple. Usually most groups seem to do that on their first album, but these guys waited till their third. 1969, we heard Side One, Chasing Shadows, Blind, Lelaina, Fault Line, and The Painter. 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
0: And this is the Magical Mystery Tour with your host, TC. And I'll see if we can get all this into the next set. We got Joy of Cooking, The Kinks, Argent. Let's see what happens.

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1: And coming up at 2 o'clock will be two songs by two artists at 2. We'll be doing some live stuff, two from Linda Ronstadt, and we'll do two from Joe Cocker. That'll be coming up here at 2 o'clock. And right now, though, we've got some Taj Mahal, and then I'll see how much time I have and what I can squeeze in here on 91.9 KRVM.

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0: the greatest band and myself. Thank you very much indeed. See you again. Beautiful.
1: And we've just been listening to two songs by two artists at two. And it was all live stuff. We had two from Linda Ronstadt from an album called Celebration, Big Sur Folk Festival from 1970. We heard The Only Mama That'll Walk the Line and Lovesick Blues. And then Joe Cocker, one from Mad Dogs and Englishmen. We heard The Letter. And then from Woodstock, we heard With a Little Help from My Friends here on 91.9 KRVM.
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1: And I'd also like to thank sustaining members from Eugene. We have Cindy Rice and Linda Lynch. And from Springfield, Dave Cummings. And up there in Corvallis, Scott McClure. 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All right, we got Led Zeppelin from Led Zeppelin III, 1970, here on 91.9 KRVM.

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3: 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I guess it's back. 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
3: And you've been listening to The Magical Mystery Tour with your host, TC. Ed Kay, he'll be in next week. And yeah, stay tuned for Sounds Global, traveling the world of music right there from your own home. No passports needed. So on, April 30th, and I just found out about this recently, Alex Litterwood passed away, vocalist, guitarist, drummer, and songwriter. And mostly noted for the fact that he was the lead singer for Santana from 1979, pretty much all the way through the 80s. Wrote a bunch of songs for the band, too, and stuff. And sort of got his first goings happening with the Jeff Beck Group. In 1970, he was part of the newly reformed Jeff Beck Group. And in the middle of their recordings, Jeff Beck switches labels to Epic Records. And Epic Records didn't really like the way he was going musically and stuff and said, nah, you need a different band and you need different material. And so Alex didn't get to be part of Jeff Beck. Often wonder what things would have been like if they had continued in the direction they were going. But anyway, he ends up getting picked up by Brian Auger as part of the Oblivion Express. And so we're going to finish things off from the album Second Wind. And anyway, a song that Alex wrote and, of course, sings lead on. All right, see you all in 2 weeks. Thanks for supporting 91.9 KRVM and the Magical Mystery Tour.

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Orquesta Acocan here on Sounds Global on your listener-supported radio station, KRVM. This is Sounds Global. My name is Karina, and we're going to go on a two-hour journey around the world. Orquesta Acocan is from Cuba. It's off their 2024 release. I humbly invite my listeners to reflect upon and learn about the historical legacies on the lands that you occupy. Here in the Willamette Valley, where I'm located, I'm on the unceded territory of the Kalapuya peoples, who lived up and down the Willamette Valley for millennia before their lands were taken from them through European colonization and settlement. I hope that we all find ways to honor and acknowledge the stewardship of the lands we live on before colonization. If you're interested in doing that, the website native-land.ca is where you can figure that out. Here is a new release from Seo from Brazil called Novela, and hear a couple songs off that album here on Sounds Global 91.9 KRVM.

0: Tu.
1: That was a new single release from Manu Chao called Viva Tu here on Sounds Global. Captain Planet put out an album in 2023 called Sounds Like Home. 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

shaman gonna make a chant, a chant, a chant. Healing in a song, a song, a song. Shaman gonna make a chant, a chant, a chant. See who you are, you are, you are. Shaman gonna make a chant, a chant, a chant. 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Shaman gonna make a chant, a chant, a chant. Share love to care, to care, to care. Shaman gonna make a chant, a chant, a chant. Natural to be free, be free, be free. Shaman gonna make a chant, a chant, a chant. Always do your best, your best, your best.

Peace. Word, thought, consciousness, only way to live. 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Man, woman, brother, sister, remember caring love. Peace. People leading kind lives. Leaders aren't leaders, people are. Peace. Embrace obligations to truth. Give each generation strong hopes. Peace. Our relations, all of life, harmony in all living things. Peace. Proclamation not enough, our responsibility, emancipate Earth. Peace. Our balance, channel our flow, determination in human energy. Peace. Past is current to future, we are stronger than we appear. Peace. Warmaker so far out of balance, he can't help but fall. Peace. We come from the beginning, a world with no end. Life.

I'm gonna make a change, a change, a change. Time is a good word, good word, good word. Shaman gonna make a change, a change, a change. 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Shaman gonna make a change, a change, a change. 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Shaman gonna make a change, a change, a change. 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Shaman gonna make a change, a change, a change. Shaman gonna make a change, a change, a change. 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Shaman gonna make a change.

On 91.9 KRVM, you're listening to Sounds Global. We just heard from John Trudell and Jesse Ed Davis off the album AKA Graffiti Man, two really incredible musicians who are no longer with us. Jesse Ed Davis died quite a long time ago. I think it was in the late 80s. And he was a renowned guitar player, played with many, many people, Jackson Browne, Eric Clapton, and also John Trudell. Here is Natani Means and Antoine. This is off the album Land Back here on 91.9 KRVM. Then we will hear from Joy Harjo off her album Winding Through the Milky Way here on Sounds Global. And should you desire more information about the music, it is on our website, krvm.org. Click on Recently Played if you're listening right now. 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

0: 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And if you've ever wondered what Ozo Motley means, it's the Aztec goddess of dance and laughter. That's what that band is named after. I think it's very appropriate. Ozo Motley. Here's another piece off of the album by Netani Means and features Olivia Kamachit. She goes by Liv the Artist, and she's of Comanche and Otoe heritage. You're tuned in to Sounds Global here on 91.9 KRVM.
1: Lambeck, acknowledging what our ancestors fought and died for, our existence, identity. We're still here. Resiliency, genetic memory, spiritual connection to Unchi Maka, our grandmother, and to those who gone before us. Strength through belief and prayer, through family, through taking action. Lambeck is a movement, acknowledging ourselves as the caretakers and protectors of the land. Lambeck is hope, dreams for a brighter future for Wakanyaja, future generations. Bola Kota, traditional values, oral traditions, language, songs, heartbeat. Lambeck is sovereignty, peace, truth, treaties, prophecies. Seventh generation, an indigenous-led revolution to save ourselves from ourselves. Lambeck is taking back what was rightfully owned by no one, and to keep it that way, a concept that was hard to grasp. Pre-1491, post-2020, Lambeck.

Time is of the essence, best be invested. 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This message is bigger than any weapons. Land back, the last time it'll be requested. 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

Years went by, we watched the world die. 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They say that the good guys, all we seen is evil. Need that land back split between the people. To my mother, I'm so sorry how we keep you. I feel love when you take me into your arms. I forget all the harm, I get lost when we fall apart. It's been hard to find balance, mama. Struggle to find strength, it's been a challenge, mama. You toughed me up for the hardest battles, mama. Fighting to get you back, you know we have to, mama. I'm sorry for the way they left you. Best believe we're on the way to come and get you. We're on our way. I miss the blue skies. I miss the thunder. I miss the bright stars. 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

0: We are the soil, we are the air. We are the water flowing everywhere. When we destroy it, we destroy our own selves, killing off our own bodies, believing in what they tell us and what they told us through every lie. With every broken treaty that wasn't televised or publicized, hidden or covered up in erasing their history, continued genocide through the ways in which they terrorize, sterilizing our women and breaking up our families, killing the land, yet we're still standing. Yeah, we love you, mother, we are your children, you give us life, all of the elements necessary to live it right. And when the madness disrupts you and it's so hard to breathe, you will wipe everything clean, so we are all free. So we are all free. So we are all free. So we are all free. You will wipe everything clean, so we are all free.
1: Land back. We've watched. We've waited. Some of our people, some of our own people lost, assimilated. Some of our own traditional ways of praying, hated. Due to the lies and fear shoved down our children's throats in boarding schools. My grandmother, her mother, my grandfather and his father. Kill the Indian, save the man. Save the Indian, save the land. 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We need the land back. We need our connections to the land back. I remember standing with my brothers and sisters while the police and National Guard shot us, maced us, tear gassed us, ripped teepees down, pulled our people out of Inipi in the middle of ceremony, in the middle of their prayers. Land back now, or die sooner than later. I close my eyes and I think of our ancestors. How powerful they were. How beautiful it must have been to sit with them and listen to their stories. Listen to their laughs. Speaking our languages and singing our songs. The air so calming, singing us all to sleep under a beautiful starlit sky. Stars brighter than

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Starting the second hour of Sounds Global with Aradhana. She's an Indian artist based in New Zealand. The single she released called She. Here is 47 Soul off their album Sham Step, and then Zenobia off their EP Warriors Never Die to Palestinian bands, followed by a couple of cuts from LaDonava off their most recent release, self-titled LaDonava, here on Sounds Global 91.9 KRVM.

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3: 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He's such a humanitarian person in all capital letters. 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

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We just heard from Frender, band from Sweden, mostly siblings, plus Shade Tatar, an Estonian flute player, and also Bjorn Tolan, who's a founding member of Hedingardna, is playing percussion with them. Here is Abele Sisiko and Volker Getz, and Susu and Maher Sisiko after that, starting to wind things down to get you ready for Acoustic Junction. The playlist is on the website, krvm.org.

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4: 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I'm going to finish off with Katrin Finch and Seiko Kita, who just make the most exquisite music together. And this is off their album, Echo. And then we'll head over to Scotland and hear from Frass from the Isle of Skye. 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

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The show is Acoustic Junction. This is Ben Brown, and I get to serve as host for the show. Sierra Hall headed up tonight's playlist with a bit of help from vocals from Eva O'Donovan. Now to be one for the Kilkennys, the celebrated traditional Irish folk group formed in 1998 and named after their beloved hometown of Kilkenny City. After that, we're going to hear a bunch of tunes all in a row. Let's chat again in approximately 18 minutes and 10 seconds.